0: 3339 North, Papa 65 Main 1, no instructions on.
1: 63.9 South, found no defects. Temperature 47F. Total axles 428. Speed 46. Detector out.

EM detector, mile 56.0. Southbound, no defects. Temperature 47°F. Total axles 4.28. Speed 4.9. Detector out. CN detector, mile 74.0. Northbound.

0: CN detector. Mile 7.0. CN detector. Mile 63.9. Southbound. No defects. Temperature 47°F. Total axles 508. Speed 42. Detector out.
1: All right, sounds good. Here we go. Signals north, over.
2: 75 north, restrictions up. 3316, St. Clair.
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CN detector. Mile 46.0. North found.

CN detector, mile 4.1. Sound, no defects. Temperature 4.8°F. Total axle 4.28. Speed 4.9. Detector out. CN detector, mile 5.6.0. Sound, no defects. Temperature 4.7°F. Total axles 5.08. Speed 3.8. Detector out. Detector, mile 4.6.0. North sound, no defects. Temperature 4.6°F. Total axles 6.32. Speed 5.6. Detector out. 4.0. North sound, no defects. Temperature 4.8°F. Total axles 5.14. Speed 3.6. Detector out.

0: sector, mile 60.1, main 2, north, bound.
1: That's 16, homeward.
2: Again, 3322 Mintac, loaded out, first of Mintac off the eastern.
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2: Here we go, then you can get 3322 off.
1: You bet. 27.

CN detector, mile 60.1, main 2, north, bound, no defects, temperature 4.8°F, total axles 4.00, speed 2.0, detector out.

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0: Good evening, CN 2292. What can I do for you, over?

got the trip optimizer system fault and a lost detail train makeup. Okay, stand by a moment. Let me just pull up the unit, see if I have anything on my end.

Scan will see CN 2292 coming over. You didn't pick up any cars or anything at Pokey, did you? Over.

Start send location over. Okay, roger that. I'm assuming you're already on the move, correct, over? If you happen to get a scheduled stop or meet within 35 miles of Pokey, end trip with TO, reinitialize PTC, and then retry TO. If it's still unsuccessful or if you don't have any scheduled stops or meet, you're okay to proceed to manual control. I'll get it booked up. My initials are RD Romeo Delta. They're over. That's all correct, and you have a safe trip, though.

0: CN detector, mile 4.1. Southbound, no defects. Temperature 4.8°F. Total axle 5.08. Speed 4.8. Detector out 0.1. Main 1 northbound.
1: No restrictions. Main 2, CN 3316 North.

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1: CN detector, mile 60.1. Main 1, north, found no defects. Temperature 4.8°F. Total axles 6.32. Speed 3.9. Detector out.

0: 88-74 North, approach, West Line, Main 1, stop at Jason Wolf, and 65 North Street.
1: DP 16 North, emerging approach, Duke Conjunctional.

0: Switch to normal, CN 3329 North, ports clear of 1131 at 2005, 2005 LAS. Wabek, he's coming, he just cleared Wolf. We'll figure Bawabek.
1: Looking for one of Bawabek, thank you. 3329 North Delta.

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CN detector, mile 46.0. Northbound, no defects. Temperature 4.5°F. Total axles 2.88. Speed 5.7. Detector out.

EN detector, mile 66.8. Southbound

0: Crouch Yard, 439, over.
1: CN detector, mile 7.0. Southbound, no defects. Temperature 4.8°F. Total axles 6.3.4. Speed 3.2. Detector out. CN detector, mile 6.6.8. Southbound, no defects. Temperature 5.0°F. Total axles 5.9.2. Speed 2.5. Detector out.

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0: All right, let's make it 1162, 1162 to the CN3322, 3322 South, Ed Jones. Checkbox 2, TWO, proceed from North Fairbanks, switch no to Waldo, switch no on the Iron Range sub-main. 1, no in the box, mark 2, TWO, over.
1: Got 3, 1162, 1162. CN3322, 3322 South at Jones. Box 2, TWO, proceed from North Fairbanks, switch no. Waldo, switch no. On Iron Range, the main authority is 1, ONE, box mark 2, TWO.
0: 1162, 1162 to CN3322, 3322 South, okay, 2032-2032 LAS.
1: Second 30, 1162, 1162 to CN3322, 3322 South, okay, time 2032-2032 LAS, Barteller.
0: Correct, you see one at Bowabic, he's out of Nugget coming your way. And then give me a call before you go past Highland. I guess Darren said they got some moves in the yard going on. I'll let me know when the rail is straight there for our three.
1: All right, one at Bowabic, and I'll call you southbound. Thank you. CN33.
0: Thank you. All right, to show.
2: 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I'll call you guys right back over.
3: Five zero point nine northbound.

0: Apple 6-5, no restrictions, CN 22-92, Norlo.
1: CN detector, mile 50.9. North bound, no defects. Temperature 4.6°F. Total axles 5.92. Speed 3.5. Detector out.

That's 16. Alright, over. Yeah, John just told me that. Yeah, I understood. I appreciate the call. Yeah, he just popped me up and let me know also. Yep, put you in Glendale here. I got one ahead of you going to Haley or Ash Lake, the southbound. They're waiting for him there, so shouldn't be too long, over.

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Mile 60.1. Main 1 north bound

CN detector, mile 60.1, main 1, north, found no defects, temperature 4.6°F, total axles 2.88, speed 3.8, detector out.

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1: CN detector, mile 63.9. Southbound. CN detector, mile 74.0. Northbound.

0: BNSF, Hinkley Dispatcher. I'm ready, over.
1: CM detector, mile 63.9. Southbound, no defects. Temperature 4.5°F. Total axles 6.3.4. Speed 4.2. Detector out. CM detector, mile. Temperature 4.8°F. Total speed 3.9. Detector out.
2: Someone else said it was out of pokey, baby.
3: This will come out of pokey seniority-wise, but I'm guessing that they want to reduce our numbers by 7. That'll displace our guys. Bergman, Enoch, Lippy, Old Head Ted, Klaus, Schwartz, and Okash should be the ones that get displaced off us.

0: 13.
1: At the north.
0: Okay.
2: That's 16, Homer.
3: CN detector, mile 56.0. Southbound, no defects. Temperature 4.4. F. Total axles 6.3.4. Speed 4.7. Detector out.
4: 3432 RTC, over.
2: Yeah, go ahead, over.
4: When you get a chance, whenever you get a chance, would you be able to give a shout to Polky and let him know we have somebody?

0: That's a Fractor Proctor, over.
1: Boy, you guys ask an awful lot of me today. I'll tell you what, over.
0: Sorry. Yeah, I know. We told him he could walk, but we figured we would ask, over.
1: Yeah, no worries, guys. I'll let him know, over.
0: Thanks. 34-32-0.

0: To see one more there. I got nothing up at Rainier right now. I got one sitting at Van Lynn. I guess they got a mess up there in a crossover switch or something. So we're going to fleet out here a little bit. So this one, I got one more coming up to Ike. We'll go at least up to Ike for you. You'll see the same two now. All right, thanks, guys. Appreciate the help.
1: A 16 home with 10-88-74 M343. Haley for two. You bet. Thanks, guys. 357, you're going to score to Britt for the same two. Over.
2: All right, two, brother. Thanks, over.
1: Thanks, guys. Appreciate it.
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3: CM detector, mile 74.0 North, found

CN detector. Mile 7.0. North found no defects. Temperature 4.8°F. Total axles 2.88. Speed 4.5. Detector out.

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Milepost 84.9. No defects. Repeat, no defects. Total axle 7, 3, 8. Temperature 4, 5 degrees out.

CN detector, mile 66.8. Northbound, no defects. Temperature 4.8°F. Total axles 592. Speed 2.3. Detector out.

0: All right, 6121, that was good. No changes. All right, sounds good, guys. 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Yep, copy that. All right, show.
1: CN, mile 50.9, southbound.

N detector, mile 50.9. Southbound, no defects. Temperature 4.6°F. Total axle 592. Speed 27. Detector out.

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0: 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South found no defects.
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0: 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Total axles 6.3. Speed 4.9. Detector out.

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0: over
1: here, this is CN 3322 South, over. 720,
0: go ahead.
1: R3 is flying straight rail, stop and short, over. Thank you. I appreciate it. Yeah, I had to close some cars up, one and two, but we're all done with that, and everything is lined back, and we're ready for you. We'll see you guys when we get here. Thank you. See you in Turbo Jericho.

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1: 1 6 over. Yeah, good TGBO. 6116 is good, no changes over.
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2: Axles. 5, 2, B, 3, 1, detector out.
0: Alright, copy that. Signal south, and just a heads up, I got that 720 that goes into running track at Elborn. Will they be able to get in there, over?
1: Yeah, they'll have plenty of room over.
0: Okay, anybody else call it over?
1: Yeah, 3344 ready to go up the running for the north, over.
0: Okay, sounds good. Here we go, guys. Signal's north, over.

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Main 1 north. Found

CN detector, mile 60.1, main 1, north, found no defects, temperature 43°F, total axles 348, speed 19, detector out.

0: detector, mile 46.0, northbound.
1: That's school westbound, WEST bound main, spotted up to the old loop, or excuse me, spotted up to the new loop.
2: Two binary restrictions, 3316, Tulsa.
1: You're welcome, Don. You gonna need a ride? Excellent, thank you. 28th Street up.

EM detector, mile 46.0. Northbound, no defects. Temperature 41F. Total axles 252. Speed 36. Detector out.

0: 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Westbound, all right, signal indication.
1: Oh, 75, 40, 75, 40, 75, 40, 75, 40, 75, 40.

EM detector, mile 60.1, main 2, southbound

CN detector. Mile 60.1. Main 2. South found no defects. Temperature 43°F. Total axles 400. Speed 17. Detector out. Mile 74.0. South found no defects. Temperature 44°F. Total axles 582. Speed 29. Detector out.

EM detector, mile 46.0. North found no defects. Temperature 41F. Total axles 416. Speed 40. Detector out.

CN detector, mile 63.9. Southbound, no defects. Temperature 41°F. Total axles 582. Speed 44. Detector out.

16 or whatever. South, 20 clear track, 1162 at 2305, 2305 SD, over. All correct, over. All right, thanks, good night, 6 and out.

CN detector, mile 56.0. Southbound, northbound.

CN detector, mile 56.0. Southbound, no defects. Temperature 4.2°F. Total axles 5.82. Speed 4.5. Detector out.

VN detector, mile 60.1, main 1, north, found no defects, temperature 4.3F, total axles 4.16, speed 3.6, detector out.

0: 10, 29, 27 North River, approach DWP Junction, South Gate, Shelton Junction, 10, turn to...
1: 16 and 5.

in 8874. I got 344 up there at light there. Got some problems with the DP unit. Could stop there from the engineer and give a ride to the DP unit. Over. All correct. Thanks. Thanks, you know.

CN detector, mile 4.1. Found no defects. Temperature 4.4°F. Total axles 5.82. Speed 4.8.

0: 3344, mine tunnel ground back at 30.
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1: That's all. Right,
2: CN detector, mile 74.0. Southbound, no defects. Temperature 4.3°F. Total axles 3.12. Speed 4.1. Detector out.

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1: 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I got 344 up there at Ash Lake, tune and switches on the main. 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

0: Yeah, 2927 north, Northwest 25 north.
1: CN detector, mile 74.0 north, found

CN detector, mile 63.9. Southbound, no defects. Temperature 41F. Total axles 312. Speed 44. Detector out.

CN detector, mile 74.0. North found no defects. Temperature 43°F. Total axles 416. Speed 30. Detector out.

CN detector, mile 56.0. Southbound, no defects. Temperature 42°F. Total axles 312. Speed 42. Detector out.

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CN detector, mile 4.1. South found no defects. Temperature 4.4°F. Total axles 3.12. Speed 3.9. Detector out.

0: Gordon, over.
1: Seattle 33, Gordon.
0: Go ahead, over.
1: 140,
0: south east, Ventac
1: for two harbors, over.
0: All right, same location out the east there to south Ventac, over.
1: South east, thank you, Seattle 33, Gordon,
0: over. 60,

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1: Control is arriving at mid-pack at 2150. We started loading at 2230. Finished loading at midnight 20, and we're departing at midnight 35. 145 loads, over.
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1: 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We are all done with our work here at Fairlane. At UTEC, ready to depart off the running track traffic.
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Daarin zijn we... Go 4F, down to the PM. I do have a request when you guys pull in the 4F, so if you got a pen, you can write it down, I can give it to you now. Over.

ATM, hook line 7, the CNIS 412062. I want that in. Put the head card.

for the past 6-7 tonight. And then your power, when it comes in, you'll go to defrost 3 with your power, and the power you're going to grab will be on roundhouse 4. 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
1: You show setting out 60 cars to P732. Show that at 2315. You show us picking up 40 cars at midnight 50 off of P732 and departed at midnight 45.
0: Okay, copy. I will get a new wheel sent over.
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0: Alright, 6117 is a good one for you. 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
1: 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CN 3344, ready to depart Largo for the Fairlane loop, over.
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0: Thank you.

CN detector, mile 46.0. Southbound, no defects. Temperature 43°F. Total axles 180. Speed 43. Detector out.

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1: DC's, yeah, 3325 north. County Fort Clear truck, going number 1125, 1175. Foot storms are here and unhandled.
0: Alright, switching over, CN 3325, 3325 north, Port Clair track, 3175, 1175, and 120, 0120 SD or.
1: 3325 north, Port Clair track.
2: CN detector, mile 60.1, main 1, north, bound

CN detector, mile 60.1, main 1, north, bound, no defects, temperature 4.5°F, total axles 4.00, speed 2.6, detector out.

CN detector, mile 66.8. Southbound, no defects. Temperature 4.5°F. Total axles 5.92. Speed 2.5. Detector out.

CN detector, mile 60.1. Main 2, south found, no defects. Temperature 4.5°F. Total axles 3.48. Speed 1.9. Detector out.

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CN detector, mile 50.9. North found no defects. Temperature 43°F. Total axle 592. Speed 33. Detector out.

0: You got an afro yet, Mikey? 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
2: Mile post 85, no restrictions.
3: CN 3325 North, mile post 65, multiple restrictions out.

CN detector, mile 66.8. North bound, no defects. Temperature 4.5°F. Total axles 5.92. Speed 2.2. Detector out.

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1: N detector, mile 50.9, southbound, no defects, temperature 4.3F, total axle 592, speed 30, detector out.
2: All the way to Waldo, gate at 237, not 237, FC height is over.
0: Three. That is correct. This is Waldo for now. I'll give you a call back when we get traction.
2: All right, I'll correct when you hear about the crash. Thank you. 3329 south.
0: 60 mil.

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It's a good one. No exception. Alright, here we go, single location. FTKL.

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0: Freeze.

CN detector, mile 46.0. North bound, no defects. Temperature 43°F. Total axles 8.42. Speed 5.1. Detector out.

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CN detector, mile 60.1, main 1, northbound

CN detector, mile 60.1, main 1, north, found no defects, temperature 4.5F, total axles 8.42, speed 4.0, detector out.

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0: Alright, I copied that. We'll give him a call, over.
1: Alright, thank you, CN 3325 North, over.
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3: RTC, CN 3075, stopping at Wolf, touching base, over.
2: Yeah, I got 344 going through Britt, and I got two oil trains behind them. Probably have to hold you for them. They had a bit of a DP issues on some of these trains up there, so it's kind of got things backed up. But I'll get them by, and then I'll get you going, over.
3: Okie doke.
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Yeah, okay, that's all.

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1: 3316, Largo to Loop, unable, over.
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0: 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Southbound.
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2: Alright, I copied that. 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CN customer service out.

CN detector, mile 63.9. Southbound, no defects. Temperature 41F. Total axles 420. Speed 46. Detector out.

CN detector, mile 60.1, main 2, southbound

N detector. Mile 60.1. Main 2. South. Found no defects. Temperature 4.5. F. Total axles 4.0. Speed 2.0. Detector out.

0: CN detector, mile 7.0. Southbound, no defects. Temperature 4.4°F. Total axles 4.26. Speed 3.1. Detector out.
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0: 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It's good, CDF changes. I got 347 coming up to Silvers. I want to take clear of this one.
1: 4.1. No defects. Temperature 4.4. F. Total axle 4.20. B 4.9. Detector out.

CN detector, mile 7.0. Southbound, no defects. Temperature 4.4°F. Total axles 4.18. Speed 3.7. Detector out.

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2: CN detector, mile 63.9. Southbound, no defects. Temperature 41F. Total axles 426. Speed 43. Detector out.
3: T-Bird dispatch, Bobby, departing Fairlane.

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0: 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Over.
1: CN detector, mile 56.0. Southbound.

CN detector, mile 56.0. Southbound, no defects. Temperature 4.4°F. Total axles 4.26. Speed 4.7. Detector out.

CN detector, mile 60.1, main 2 north, bound

CN detector, mile 60.1. Main 2, north, found no defects. Temperature 4.5°F. Total axles 3.48. Speed 2.1. Detector out.

0: CN detector, mile 74.0, northbound.
1: Six five,

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Mile 7.0. North bound. No defects. Temperature 4.4°F. Total axles 8.4.2. Speed 4.1. Detector out. CN detector. Mile 6.3.9. Southbound. No defects. Temperature 4.1°F. Total axles 4.18. Speed 4.5. Detector out.

CN detector, mile 4.1. Southbound, no defects. Temperature 4.4°F. Total axles 4.26. Speed 4.7. Detector out.

CN detector, mile 56.0. Southbound, no defects. Temperature 4.4°F. Total axles 4.18. Speed 4.5. Detector out.

AN detector. Mile 4.1. Southbound, no defects. Temperature 4.4. Total axles 4.18. Speed 4.5. Detector out.

0: 10 detector, mile 4-0. North, found no defects. Temperature 4-3F. Total axles 5-7-8. Speed 4-8. Detector out.
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CN detector, mile 60.1, main 1, northbound

VN detector. Mile 60.1. Main 1. North. Found no defects. Temperature 4.5°F. Total axles 5.7.8. Speed 3.6. Detector out.

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0: Hold on. You guys ready to clear the phone?
1: Yeah, we all clear 1204, 1204. All switches on hold.
0: Bravo, CS 3327, 3327 North, point clear track, already 1204, 1204, 621, 0621, STO.
1: Texas 27, can you answer 3327 North? Clear, track, already 1204, 1204, at 621, 0621, STO.
0: All correct,
1: all correct.

CN detector, mile 50.9. North, found no defects. Temperature 4.3°F. Total axles 5.9.2. Speed 3.4. Detector out.

0: CN detector, mile 74.0. Southbound.
1: RTC, CN 25, south, over.
2: Go ahead,
1: over. You said previous point, second, all loaded up here at off east, back down to Harbor's, over.
2: Alright, same location off east, sir, south, mid, take over.
1: Signals, just to make sure there hasn't been any change to that TCO number 61, 6188, over.
2: Sorry, no, yeah, 6188 is still good, no exception for you.
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CN detector, mile 7.0. South found no defects. Temperature 4.4°F. Total axles 8.0. Speed 4.3. Detector out.

I got to push all the way to Virginia to meet the 347. They're sitting at Shelton Junction right now.

0: 5462, leaving cars on the main if you're wondering.
1: 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Thanks, 16 out.

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ATN detector, mile 7.0. Southbound, no defects. Temperature 4.4°F. Total axles 8.2. Speed 3.0. Detector out.

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1: at 355. 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
0: Okay, I'll need those three cars, though. Over.
1: Sure thing. They were the last three cars of our train. That would be the 82, 99, 85, 55, and the 83, 62. Over.
0: All right, I copied all that. Thank you so much. CN Customer Service out.

0: Stand 3327 North, level 65, multiple restrictions ahead. Stand 3327 North.
1: CM detector, mile 63.9. Southbound.

EM detector, mile 63.9. Southbound, no defects. Temperature 41°F. Total axles 80. 8. Speed 46. Detector out.

0: CN detector, mile 66.8. North bound, no defects. Temperature 4.5°F. Total axles 5.92. Speed 2.4. Detector out. Mile 74.0. North bound.
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0: 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Dust 16, CM 5462, over.
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0: A couple things here. You're going to be holding at Wolf just for a few minutes here. I got a meat plane out here at West Y with two MinTech trains. And am I really said you're leaving cars on the main?
2: 4F. Total axles 8-0-8. Speed 4-6. Detector out.
0: North. You guys pretty sure you're going to clear North Keene in there?
1: Yeah, we will. Over.
0: Okay, thank you. Next step.

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DMR 408, go ahead. Six 515 is good for your train, begun by your CDU, over. I got 568 here at Wolf. What are you guys doing, over? It's correct, over.

0: All right. They said they should be able to clear North Keenan. So working with them, we'll be able to, I mean, I still got to get them in and out, but we'll be able to get something done here with them. But I'd like to get them in and out of there. Yeah, I could give you one shot of headroom, over.
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0: 10 detector, mile 46.0, northbound,
1: clear plus 7.

0: N detector. Mile 4.1. Southbound. Dragging equipment. Axle 3. Repeat. Dragging equipment. Axle 3. Temperature 4.4. F. Total axles 8.0. Speed 4.4. Detector out.
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0: One. CN detector, mile 46.0. Northbound, no defects. Temperature 4.5°F. Total axles 4.40. Speed 4.6. Detector out.
1: N3325 south, entering the iron range sub main at east Y. Multiple restrictions out.
2: 3138, just to let you know, we finally got a dragging equipment detector. There's a hose dangling on the front of our engine. Over.
3: Sounds like you were expecting it.
2: Yeah, you can hear it every crossing we went over. Once they got to, actually, I don't know what happened there, but, so we got her. So it's just the same
3: model. All right, so you said it was off one of the edges?
4: 3327 north entering Mintec, Wolf, one restriction, 25 mph, 0.8F.
3: Okay, let me know if this turns into something, but I'll get a report if something was found. And just heads up, no crews going south. It's going to be SIMAR for a while here.
2: Alright, put our feet up at SIMAR.
3: That's correct, over.

0: Hey, that's 16 ITC, Elmwood.
1: Hey, good morning. 7382. Again, 3344 to Largo, the register.
0: Good morning, CN 3344, go ahead, over.
1: Hey, that's HBO 6634. That's good. Ready to depart Largo for Fairlane.
0: Alright, it's going to be a little bit here. I got 568 going to work on the main and the northbound are coming, so. Probably going to be easy to just keep you here, over.
1: Okay, we'll keep an eye out for lights.
0: Yeah, no problem. You'll probably be following a 716 into Fairlane, over.
1: Sounds good, over.
0: Thanks, out.

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Main 2 north found. CN detector. Mile 46.0. North found. No defects. Temperature 4.5°F. Total axles 5.7.4. Speed 4.5. Detector out.

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1: CN detector, mile 60.1. Main 2, north, found no defects. Temperature 4.5°F. Total axles 4.40. Speed 3.9. Detector out.
2: 5, 4, 6, 2, 5, center.

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0: EN detector, mile 66.8. Southbound, no defects. Temperature 4.5°F. Total axles 5.92. Speed 2.5. Detector out.
1: Two more.

0: We're going to have five, six gauges just hang out before Southgate there. We're going to pull ahead and shut back.
1: Over.
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0: 3232 North, entering the rainy side at Shelton Junction, no restrictions at all.
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0: 462, ride line for 9, back 690.
1: 9 on 462, 6 right?

0: EM detector, mile 74.0, northbound.
1: What's that engine number back there? What's that engine number back there, boss?
2: 3348, 3348.

VPN detector. Mile 74.0. North found no defects. Temperature 4.4. F. Total axles 4.4.0. Speed 3.2. Detector out.

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1: Sir, 408.
0: R901, looking for the street train, over.
1: They went to 16.

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1: RTC, DMIR 408, over.
0: DMIR 408, go ahead, over.
1: We're all put together, look into the park, from Keenan to Fairlane, Ronnie will be shoving in to do the ramp over.
0: Alright. I got one bird in there, 717, and another bird going. Do they got room for you?
1: I have no clue, to be honest. I didn't know there were two birds there. I thought they were both at the north.
0: No, they're both going to be at the south.
1: We'll get back to you. I think Spike is going to talk to you.
0: 568, go ahead.
2: We're ready to head those cars in. I guess, over.
0: Yeah, let's get you going here. 568, same location.
2: Okay, we're 408 in front of us now, so.
0: Well, they need to get out of your way. 408, are you shoving back, over?
1: Shoving back right now, over.

0: 9. South found no defects. 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
1: 4.
0: 3.
1: F.
0: Total accident. 2. Speed
1: 3.
0: 3.

0: Cozy, over.
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0: Where you guys at, or no?
1: We're almost dumped out.
0: Almost dumped out. We'll just go back. John, we're gonna, as soon as you guys leave, we're gonna come over and spot a car.
1: Roger.

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No defects. Repeat, no defects. Total axle 7, 3, 4. Temperature 4, 5 degrees out.

0: 16, 33325. Ready to copy, over. Track 3446, 1246, to the C-33325, 3325 South at Fairbanks. Box 2 TWO, proceed. North Fairbanks, switch though. Walden, North Iron Lake, sub main. 3 is 101 E-box, Mark 2 TWO.
1: CN detector, mile 60.1. Main 2, south, found no defects. Temperature 4.6F. Total axles 3.48. Speed 2.1. Detector out.
0: 146, 1246, OK time 834, 0834, AR0.
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1: RTC, DMR 408, over.
0: DMR 408, over.
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1: 5462, ready for point south with a change of direction and control point at Keenan Hill.
0: I see 5462, authority change direction, where you stand, proceed south to the location of.
1: Change direction, control point south at Keenan and signal south, thank you.
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CN detector, mile 60.1, main 1,000, found no defects, temperature 4.6°F, total axles 120, speed 1.4, detector out.

Mile 48, 4th entering, Metaxa, Maine, warm restriction, rule number 3, mile post 0.8, mile post 1.0, Metaxa, 11.

0: 16 RTC, Elmwood, over.
1: RTC, U730. 81 of the 23rd with the register, over.
0: 730, 81, 23rd, go ahead, over. 0500, 0500,
1: lead engine identifiers, the CN, Canadian National, 3316, 3316, followed by the CN, Canadian National, 3324. Got engineer Stark, conductor Cozy with TCBO on hand, 6633, 6633,
0: over. Alright, 6633 is good for your train, be going by our CD, over.
1: TCBO 6633, 6633 is good one, governed by the CDO for our train, 1 by 96. Looking to depart fairly and running track up to Seabird North, over.
0: I understood, same location, over.
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0: Go ahead, L568, over.
1: Yeah, at MRS, my Rainier pickup is no longer showing on my train. Oh, it was earlier. I did the Keenan pickup, but I don't see the Rainier cars. It shows in there, Proctor set out, they're all in the right order, but it's not showing on my train. Over.
0: Okay, I'll remake you. I see you went by the reader at Fairlane. I'll remake you at Fairlane and send it to you. Over.
1: Okay. Appreciate it. Thanks.
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CN detector, mile 60.1. Main 2 north, found no defects. Temperature 4.6°F. Total axles 4.00. Speed 2.1. Detector out.

EM detector, mile 46.0. Southbound, no defects. Temperature 4.5°F. Total axles 1.20. Speed 4.8. Detector out.

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Unit 16, Exhibit over. Nope, I didn't know you were coming off the scale. Two location off the scale. You're going to hold that car, so I'm going to get a northbounder by you, and you'll follow them north, because we have to leave cars on the main.

3316, Green Ground Tunnel, get back about 440, stop.

2983. 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

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Okay, to pursue it out of door. Soft crack, appreciate it. 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

0: 10-16, RTM, it over. Mark 408, go ahead, over. Yeah, where are you heading? I got a lot of traffic coming north here, including the 567. Well, yeah, let's get you out. If anything, I'll just put you on the main at Keenan. So, okay, on the west, off the west location, DMR 408, over. Understood, RTO.
1: All right, let's go back.
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1: Alright guys, stand by here, DMR 4 Reno. Alright guys, I'm not sure if they changed channels, but I got that 901 lit up off the west. I should be able to squeeze you out ahead of them, and they could follow. Do you know what channel they're on by chance?
0: It might be on 12. I think either 12 or 8. Haven't done that one in a while.
1: Alright, stand by. 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

0: All right, Death 16791, CN3327, lights off to east. Once this time's out, I'll have these guys follow you.
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0: Copy that, over.
1: That's all I got for you. Thanks. 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
2: And detector, mile 46.0. Northbound, no defects. Temperature 4.8 temp. Total axles 2.8 4. Speed 3.2. Detector out.

It's having the flash over. Yeah, WSF 10347, all is clear. Q1, switch loud, like main trucks in West Kettle Lake and Q1. Over. Alright, so thanks, have a good day. Special.

CN detector, mile 46.0. Northbound, no defects. Temperature 50. F. Total axles 418. Speed 4. Detector out.

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0: All right, guys, it's going to be in segments because the switch is working out there. 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
1: One. Main. One. North. 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

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Mile 60.1. Main 1 north. Found no defects. Temperature 4.8°F. Total axles 2.8.4. Speed 3.5. Detector out.

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0: All right, Dash-16RT 901, DMR-408, over.
1: 408, over.
0: All right, got kind of a mess going on here. Have you been able to get hold of that bird, see if you have a route?
1: I was going to try to get a hold once I got the wolf over.
0: All right, because you're going to have to let me know, because I got a northbounder at 567 north of Kelsey. So I'll bring you to Keenan, Maine, too. We're all going to be at a standstill if that bird's got to go.
1: I'll get a hold of my husband.
0: Appreciate it. Hard to see you.
1: Bird at Fairlane, over.
0: Indus 16, RTM,
2: go. Go ahead.
1: Be okay to come in at some point, drive over.
2: Yeah, we just pulled in to the dump pocket, but looks like Northern Plains is there.
0: Are you too? RTM.
1: Break it up a little bit.
3: I can't hear you too well. My radio sucks. We're out of the way, but they're in the limestone yard, just giving you heads up.
4: In other words, yes.

0: That's 16, I'm going to... RTT,
1: 408,
0: over. Tomorrow, 408, Glenwood.
1: Yeah, they're out of the way, so we can make our move there, over.
0: Okay, it's still going to be a little bit, because I got to get 567 up. And then, so you can shove in, over.
1: Alright, sounds good, Jake. 408, over.

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1: 1. Detector, mile 46.0. North, found

CN detector, mile 46.0. Northbound, no. CN detector, mile 60.1. Main 1, northbound, detector out.

0: 4-8 South, Mapo 65, East Coast 6 South.
1: Good with the box there. Over.
2: How does the train look?
1: Like you know.
2: Third story.
3: CN detector. Mile 60.1. Main 1. North. Found no defects. Temperature 4.8°F. Total axles 4.18. Speed 3.8. Detector out.
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0: 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Bridger 36 North entering Minstack sub 25 MPH 8 Mapo 1. 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

0: 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Take a lot to get those going, or is it just in my head?
1: Yeah, I was flipping good.
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2: Alright guys, you're going to stand by for a few minutes here. I'm going to bring a northbound air, then I'll reach back out to you. Misabi sub is quite the mess right now.
3: Okay, one coming by us in here, reach back out to us. Sounds good. Thanks, CM 3316.

0: 84, 85 north, milepost 55, no restrictions, though.
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0: CN detector, mile 66.8. Southbound detector, mile 60.1. Main 2, southbound.
1: And 1.

CN detector, mile 60.1. Main 2, south, found no defects. Temperature 50°F. Total axles 3, 6. Speed 1, 5. Detector out.

0: 16 calling scene 3344 over.
1: EM detector, mile 66.8. Southbound, no defects. Temperature 50°F. Total axles 592. Speed 24. Detector out.
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0: 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Alright, give me a few minutes. I got one coming up from the west and it's in location FTR 42.
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0: Yeah, 16 calling the scene, 2912 South. Over. Yeah, it says up, you are needing one at Brit. They're coming through DWP now, so might as well just pull into Brit when you get there. Yeah, that's correct.
1: Okay, clear, spot 11.

CN detector, mile 60.1, main 1, north, found no defects, temperature 50°F, total axles 210, speed 23, detector out.

0: ahead, stand 5485, we're ready.
1: Yeah, 33. We're dispatched departing the north.
2: Departing the north,

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0: CN detector, mile 74.0, northbound.
1: Okay, 5485, you're in the clear, 2 on 26, main 1, Keenan.
2: 2148, still good. How many over?

0: 10 detector, mile 74.0. North bound, no defects. Temperature 50. F. Total axles 418. Speed 42. Detector out.
1: 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Clear, follow up.

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1: 33,
0: all done
1: with the
0: RTR tracks,
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0: the
1: RTR.
0: All right, RTR tracks, okay, show.
1: Cinda 33, 33.
0: That's correct, RTR.

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1: Northern approach is strengthening North Keenan, going to channel 8. On 8.
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2: Here we go, at the stop. 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
1: 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Gotcha.
0: Thank you. Oh, someone else looking for customer service, over.
3: Yeah, yeah. CN 3316, 3316, he shows departing Largo 96-1 at 1145. 1145, over.
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1: 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You're on a point riding back 12, lead, over.
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0: 听着，你。Johnny, what'd you say?
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2: CN detector, mile 50.9. Southbound, no defects. Temperature 49F. Total axle 592. Speed 34. Detector out.
0: 45.
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0: 7 to the C-3327, 3327 south, that's on it. Mach 2, CWO, C4, Fairbanks, switch no. South Highlands, switch no, and Iron Range, sub main. 3 has 101 E-box, Mach 2, CWO.
3: Alright, check 3013-17, 1317 to the CN 3327, Canadian National 3327 South at Nugget. Right to Box 2, CWO, proceed from North Fairbanks, switch no to South Highland, switch no on the Iron Range submain. Authority has 1, ONE Box, Mark 2, CWO, over.
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0: 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Over.
1: Probably.

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Over.

0: 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Mile 60.1. Main 2 south bound.
1: 16 on the lead at CN. I'll get a top of it.

0: CN detector. Mile 60.1. Main 2. South found no defects. Temperature 50. F. Total axles 400. Speed 21. Detector out.
1: Restricting south, restricting approach, restricting. Earth Railway, main 2, restricting to

0: 485 cents over. Get another two lights on.
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0: 485, 7 test, 1 on 1, track 2, Keenan.
1: CM detector, mile 46.0. Southbound.
0: 485 to test, 1 on 1, track 2, Keenan, hit a chopper.

0: 322, it's a very loud car, needs to stop then.
1: Sector, mile 46.0. South, sound, no defects. Temperature, 5.0. Detector, out.

0: Hang up, door rent, over.
1: Yeah, I got him.
0: Is that you looking for the car department, over?
1: Yeah, I guess there's a shaft in on our hind car. I don't know if they're wrong, they want to do it here, catch us later, or what.
0: I'll call them on the phone and get back to you. Over.
1: Thank you.

0: 16 Oxygen, over.
1: Come on, 408, over.
0: We're 408, over.
1: We're finished here, Fairlane, looking for lights off the runner. Heading back to Keenan, going straight in. I understand 567 is still there. Over.
0: Yeah, you guys will pick up the south leg of the Y. Same location, over.
1: South leg Y, same location. Thanks for the 408,
2: over. RTC, 567 here, over.
0: 567, go ahead, over.
2: Yeah, 5485. We're back in Keenan here, looking for lights. We'll need two of them to get out, one for headroom, and then we're just going to grab onto our cut and head out from there, over.
0: All right, two lights, same location, over.
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0: CN detector, mile 60.1, main 1, north, found no defects, temperature 5.2F, total axles 3.2, speed 2.1, detector out.
1: Just push her out of your way, over.
2: You're out of our way there. Thank you.
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0: 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Okay.
1: R408, north, strictly south gate.

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0: Third, we got a restricting North Keenan. 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Standing by.
1: CM detector. Mile 74.0. Southbound. No defects. Temperature 5.2F. Total axles 5.98. Speed 3.4. Detector out.

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0: In that 16
1: exit. Yeah, 43-44,
2: ready to depart from right track to Keeper. I see.
0: 33-44, same location, and 567, you call me as well, over.
1: Correct, we're all put back together, ready to go here. We should proceed from where we're at, over.
0: That's correct, okay, proceed north from where you stand, one at Britt, probably two at Haley, see how it plays out.
1: Sounds good. 6:45 north, though.

0: and detector, mile 63.9. Southbound, no defects. Temperature 50 F. Total axles 5.98. Speed 3.7. Detector out.
1: 3344 north, Mesabi, South Carolina.

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2: CN detector, mile 60.1, main 2 north, bound

CN detector, mile 56.0. Southbound, no defects. Temperature 52F. Total axles 598. Speed 48. Detector out. CN detector, mile 60.1. Main 2 northbound, no defects. Temperature 54F. Total axles 348. Speed 22. Detector out.

3142 is shut down, correct? Okay, so we're instructed to get that thing back up. We gotta reset the power to it. We gotta reset the fault, sorry. I got a password for you.

C789, come in over. Hey guys, Dieselbach here. I understand that

Yeah, we're aware. So what happens is, from the GPOC standpoint, they said that unit went into ASS after ASS startup in about 45 seconds, and idled to Notch 3 and there's an air bubble.

Yeah, I don't know. Give me a call back. Give me a call back. But before you call me back, I want you to do a walk around, make sure you don't see any fuel leaks. If it's too much. Okay, guys. Initials AI air intake. I believe you'll be on the Birch Tower. I'll look you up. I'll look for you.

Yeah, that is correct. You need a 6.6 on the head tackle. Next one's going to be 507-52, 52.

Pass correct to the Indianation Authority. Alright, being a 7-7-3-4, you have permission on 6-6 in CTC Cable Junction, Mapa 502, and let me know when you're done with it.

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Detector out.

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3: Just 485 North, Mompo 75 North, Churchillville.

Okay, news to me as well. So, let me see if I can help you out there. Stand by.

16-29L2 over. Who told you to call mechanical? Oh. Okay, because I'm just trying to find out why we're stopping here. I was told you were just supposed to isolate the fourth and go.

Yeah, she finally showed up. I'm talking to him right now. Give me 1 second. I'm on board with you here. Alright, I got the chick call mechanical and find out what's going on here. I'll let you know if we have any answers.

I agree, especially with the one behind you going to catch it here. I will do.

16 October.

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1341-1341 to the CN 3300-3300 north at Highland. Two TWO, proceed to North Highland, switch yes. North Fairbanks, switch no on the Iron Range sub main. 30 is 101E box mark 2 TWO. Over.

1341, track 31341, OK time 1339, 1339, ARZ over. All right, that's all correct. I just got a couple cancellations. You got time for them now, or you want me to call you back with those? All right, first one, GBO 5669, 5669, rain sub, 5030, 30 MPH, Bravo 70.4 to 70.4, 70.85, 70.85 on main, canceled over. So correct at 1340-1340-ARZO. Correct, next one, GBO 5682, 5682 Iron Range Sub, UIC 30-30 MPH, Raffle 65.2, 65.2, and 65.8, 65.8 on main, canceled over.

So we'll cancel that 1341 1341 ARZ. Awkward. The 16 are cumulative. Okay, yeah, Chief reached out. They're supposed to be calling you back here. I'll get on them again. I'll...

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Over.

0: 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I was switching all the same 3300, 3300 North, Port Clear 1333, 1333, 1346, 1346, ARZO.
1: Want to talk to CN2902? Hey guys, what in mechanical, what exactly did they say they were stopping you for? You know, what you needed to do?
0: 3327, all set for new one. 1343, track 31343 to the CN3327, 3327 south at Highland. Box 108, track 301317, 1317 is void. Box 2, CWO for Seep North Highland. Switching over to Waldo. Switching over to Iron Range Submain. 3 has 2 TWO boxes marked 101E and 2 TWO. Over.
1: I copy that. So it's the second unit. It's originally said it wouldn't crank. They're bulky, but it's good. Wheels are flowing and everything. We're just waiting for the docs to give us the approval, correct?
0: Hi, 1343, track 31343 is okay to 1347, 1347 ARZ.
1: Alright, copy that. He never gave you the password yet, over?
0: All crack signals, R3.
1: Alright, thanks. Send me what you found.

0: Okay, so passwords. Let's go to screen control. Okay, copy that. Did you guys do a walk around on the unit, make sure there's no fuel leaks?
1: Fire was there, over.
0: Fantastic, that's good to hear. Okay, thanks.
1: Yeah, our friend, our friend.

keep me posted. Let me know when those screens fully boot up there, both. Perfect.

Yeah, go ahead. Yeah, go to screen controls, and then I'll give you go to passwords, and I'll give you a password.

0: Okay. Yeah, it's 649-510-93. Over. Go to act. Go to diagnostic function. Active incident.
1: Under 100. Keep that.
0: Yeah, go to diagnostic function. Active incident. Reset all.

let me know as soon as it started up. As soon as it started up, you guys are good to go. Yeah, okay, copy that. Let the RTC know what you've done there so they can adjust your HTC. Let me know when it's done.

Yep, still here, over. Yep, yeah, you can use it now. Copy that. 9-4.

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1: Green ground back 35 CN 3344 over.
0: That was a nice try. I mean, I'll throw it out there, but I think we both know it. Alright, I'll let you know if he does change it in your phone.

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Sow sound, no defects. Temperature 5.3. Total axle 4.62. Speed 4.0. Detector out.

0: VPN detector, mile 63.9. Southbound, no defects. Temperature 5.1°F. Total axle 4.62. Speed 4.9. Detector out.
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In CTC Kilo Junction, mile for 502 at 1427-1427. All main track switches on normal position. No switches out for ACO as long as up today. Is that correct? I appreciate it. Thank you.

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1: Roger, radio, over. 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

CN detector, mile 56.0. Southbound, no defects. Temperature 53F. Total axles 462. Speed 49. Detector out.

4-2-7. Fire 402, ground point 13, back on the pin, over.

mile 402 in the cleared ground point. On the point track, 13, got good for 20, bringing back how many? That's the clear. All right, we'll get it.

can detector, mile 4.1. Southbound, no defects. Temperature 5.4. Total axle 4.62. Speed 4.9. Detector out.

sector, mile 46.0. Northbound, no defects. Temperature 5.7. Total axle 6.68. Speed 5.6. Detector out.

two shots has, the clear shots has 1-5 track in. Tandem on 402, good shots has 1-8 track, or 1-on-6 track in.

CN detector, mile 50.9, northbound

0: 10 off 15, 50, 40, 5 off.
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0: The 16, homeward over.
1: Good afternoon, Larry. CN 2902 North, over.
0: All right, over.
1: See a much, a very long wait at Fairlane, over.
0: No, I just sat down here, guys. I just waiting to see if T-Bird marked up. Like I said, I just sat down here.
1: Thanks, over.
0: Probably Shelton for two. They're both coming up to Britt now. And then we'll go north from there, over.
1: Appreciate it, over.
0: Yeah, you bet. See ya.
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0: EN detector, mile 46.0, northbound.
1: BNSF detector, milepost 84.9, no defect, repeat, no defect. Total axle 7, 3, 4, temperature 5, 7 degrees out.

0: CN detector, mile 46.0. North, south. Temperature, CN detector, mile 60.1. Main 1, north, south.
1: All right, sounds good. Signals around to the west and around.

10 detector, mile 60.1, main 1 north, found no defects, temperature 57F, total axle 668, speed 39, detector out.

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EN detector, mile 60.1, main 2 northbound

10 detector, mile 60.1. Main 2, north bound, no defects. Temperature 5.9F. Total axles 4.08. Speed 3.8. Detector out.

CN detector, mile 66.8. Northbound, no defects. Temperature 59F. Total axles 592. Speed 24. Detector out.

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1: 3344.
0: Seven two two three
1: is good. No changes, and of course you guys call impeccable timing here. I got two on it coming south off the radio. I got two of Wolf waiting to go north. So give me a few minutes here. Over.
0: Okay. I'm never in a hurry, so no worries.
1: Yeah, no worries. All right, sounds good, guys. Thanks. Yeah.

CN detector, mile 7.0. Southbound, no defects. Temperature 5.9F. Total axles 4.64. Speed 4.1. Detector out.

0: 10, 3300 north into the mid-tack main. Wolf 3, 25 feet, about 8 up. 3262 south, mile from 65, no restriction on the approach period.
1: CN detector, mile 74.0. Southbound.

and detector, mile 63.9. Southbound, the defect. Temperature 5.7. Total axle 4.14. Speed 4.3. Detector out.

EM detector, mile 63.9. South found no defects. Temperature 5.3°F. Total axles 4.64. Speed 4.3. Detector out.

0: down. I think 302 is going to be next. That was the next one that came down, anyhow.
1: Smartphone or 165 Masabi submarine number 2, no restrictions.
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0: 10 detector, mile 56.0. Southbound.
1: 38, 88 knots, we're approaching 13.

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1: CN detector, mile 56.0. Southbound, no defects. Temperature 55F. Total axles 4.64. Speed 4.2. Detector out.

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1: I'm sorry, what was that, over? Oh, I'm sorry, okay.

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1: Pocket clear, spot 11. Unit 16, home

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CN detector. Mile 63.9. Southbound. No defects. Temperature 5.3 F. Total axles 4.

CN detector, mile 7.0. North bound, no defects. Temperature 5.7°F. Total axles 6.68. Speed 3.7. Detector out.

All right, copy that. Yeah, I'll see if I can get something updated here, and then I'll also send it off to some MRS people, managers, I guess, see if they can figure out what's going on here. Over. Yeah, no problem. I think you can switch this one.

0: CN detector, mile 56.0. Southbound, no defects. Temperature 55F. Total axles 414. Speed 39. Detector out.
1: 7191, good, no changes.
0: Roger that,
1: leg in this
0: flight, signal's north, over. 7.4.0. Northbound.

ATM detector. Mile 4.1. Southbound, no defects. Temperature 5.4. Total axles 4.64. Speed 4.0. Detector out.

0: EN detector. Mile 74.0. North found no defects. Temperature 57°F. Total axles 408. Speed 28. Detector out.
1: 88 North Bonner. 75 range, 78 North Bonner.
2: 16 Homewood 302, 1022 15. Guys, I got two of them. One at Britt, one coming through Menorca. I think I'm going to do a three way there at Haley. I'm going to keep you guys on the main since you're so heavy and over. Alright, just give me a heads up, and then that should be down to Simar for you. Yeah, you bet.

CN detector, mile 4.1. Southbound, no defects. Temperature 5.4. Total axle 4.14. Speed 3.7. Detector out.

CN detector, mile 60.1, main 2, southbound

0: Houghton Homewood, over.
1: See on 3308 at Mentec, over.
0: 3308, go ahead, over.
2: Mile.
1: Ready to head back to Proctor, looking for permission. On to the west and lights off the west, over.
2: How found no defects. Temperature 5.9F. Total axles 3.4.8. Speed 2.0. Detector out.
0: Go ahead, over.
1: You got me, RTC, over?
0: Yeah, go ahead, over.
1: CN 3308, looking for permission. On to the west, lights off the west for Proctor, over.
0: Yeah, okay, on to the west, signals off the west for you.
1: Okay, on and lights off, thank you. CN 3308, Toto.
0: You bet. 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
1: We dumped the first one at 4, finished at 6, and departing at 1700, and I got one return for you.
0: Alright, yeah, I copy that, over.
1: 0174, 70174, coming back.
2: BLE 907 for mechanical.
0: Sounds good, I copy that, over. Thank you. That's what you're saying.

sector, mile 6.0. Northbound, no defects. Temperature 5.7. Total axles 5.48. Speed 4.7. Detector out.

CN detector, mile 60.1, main 1, northbound

0: 10 detector, mile 60.1, main 1, north bound, no defects, temperature 5.9°F, total axles 5.48, speed 3.8, detector out.
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1: 8920, up to Brisk for one, he's just leaving,
2: Haley. Alright, one at Brisk, thanks, over.
1: You bet. Yeah. Go ahead, over.
2: Yeah, you're 730, AV3, TPO is 7165, over.
1: 7165, that looks good to me, no changes, over.
2: 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All right, Mike Light, Drank Track, T-Bird North, sending you tickets, Larry.
1: All right, I got the southbounder heading back to Proctor here. These two are going to meet here at Keenan, and then we'll get you going north, over.
2: One south, and then our turn, CN 3316.
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Speed 3.5. Detector out.

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0: All right, sounds good. Copy that. Thank you.

N detector, mile 74.0. Northbound, main 2, northbound.

10 detector, mile 60.1. Main 2 north bound, no defects. Temperature 5.9 F. Total axles 4.0.

CN detector. Mile 7.0. North found no defects. Temperature 5.7. Total axle 5.48. Speed 4.4. Detector out.

46.0 south bound, no temperature 6. Axle 2, 8, 4, speed 3.

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10 detector, mile 60.1, main 1, north, bound

10 detector. Mile 60.1. Main 1 north. Found no defects. Temperature 5.9°F. Total axles 3.16. Speed 4.0. Detector out.

CN detector, mile 7.0. Southbound, no defects. Temperature 5.7F. Total axle 6.96. Speed 3.4. Detector out.

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0: Okay, here we go.

PM detector, mile 63.9. Southbound, no defects. Temperature 57F. Total axles 696. Speed 4.2. Detector out.

CN detector, mile 74.0. North bound, no defects. Temperature 57F. Total axles 316. Speed 42. Detector out.

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